0: 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Oh. 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Oh. They're no good son of a gun. Oh. 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Oh. A sailor man I am. Oh. Somebody took my knife. Oh. Somebody took my wife. Oh. Me name it is Dan Dan. Oh. Me name it is Dan Dan. Oh. This moment I arose. Oh. Somebody stole my clothes. Oh. And a hanky for my nose. Oh. Now it runs and glows. Oh. Me name it is Dan Dan. Oh. I like bread and jam. Oh. Somebody stole my bread. 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I'll knock him on the bloody head. Oh. I'm a carton of quite dead. Oh. Me name it is Dan Dan. Oh. Drink rum from an old tin can. Oh. Me face is pale and wan. Oh. Cause I cannot get me none. Oh. But I dance and sang and hum. Oh, me name it is Dan Dan. Oh. I come from an Irish clan. Oh. I'm a big tough whaling man. Oh. So shove on a frying pan. Oh. And feed me beefsteak jam. Oh. Me name it is Dan Dan. Oh. Me name it is Dan Dan. Oh. Bend your backs and hold. Just heave away and pull. Just one more pull, that's all. Just one more pull, that's all.
1: W biznesie liczy się każda decyzja, ale są rzeczy, które nie wymagają kompromisów. BMW Serii 5 to biznesowa limuzyna, która łączy komfort długich podróży z dynamiką i precyzją prowadzenia BMW. Wybierz BMW Serii 5 już za 2000 zł netto miesięcznie lub w leasingu 100% dla przedsiębiorców. Szczegóły oferty w salonach i na bmw.pl. BMW. Radość z jazdy.